0: 3G43, Gary.
1: Gary's out 3G43.
0: I'll be out. Shield 4430.
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1372 County Route 24 in Granville for an accident hit and run on an animal.

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0: If US 49 can respond to 105 Leland Lane, again, 105 Leland Lane, here's Crosswood Joe Lane. Speak with a Dakota Myers reporting a domestic verbal only at this time. No drugs, alcohol, or weapons.

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0: 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The male half is locked outside.
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0: 2052.
1: Gary, any OPs on file?
0: Stand by, we're still obtaining further information.
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Charlie 2 Edmondson Squad. We're coming from first responders 3992 Station 30, responding 2134 County Highway 16, crash sheets of Quack Hill Road, County Highway 80. Down at Burlington, have a 75 male, conscious, breathing, sick person, 626 Alpha 3 response. Park Trail repeating, Edmondson Squad, West Edmondson, first responders, 3992, Station 30. Customer response, 2134, County Highway 16, caution to Quack Hill Road, Fairway 80, County of Burlington. A 75-year-old male, conscious, breathing, sick person, 26 Alpha 3 response, 2120.

have sector 3G15. G15, it's Darlene Sales called, stating that her 11-year-old son is driving the bike again.

0: control to Edmonton Squad West, Edmonton First Responders, Third Tones, Cruise Gear Station. Edmonton Squad West, Edmonton First Responders, Third Tones, 2129.
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0: Area 114, we're going to copy Sharon. Correction, Stewart.
1: Go ahead.
0: State Route 10, just under a mile north of Gardnersville Road. A call from a female caller. The phone was cutting out, unable to make out a name or anything. She said she was walking from Sharon. If you could do a welfare check on her.
1: Copy.
0: 2130.

30, I received a call from a Scott Edwards stating that a male crashed into the back of a truck who was intoxicated, and now he's waiting for someone to pick him up.

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0: We'll be clear last, back in service, and 3G42 will be en route to Walmart for a follow-up.
1: Received, 2154. Is 3G42's follow-up in regards to this case?
0: Negative.
1: Received, 2155.

Calling on a fire response, 88 Ford Ave, Crossroads Monroe and Linden in the city. Fire alarm, no smoke, no flames showing at that location, 2157.

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0: That'll be given a Curry surprise to a 157-year-old female, so 141 Campus Drive, Coleskill, starting mileage 5722.
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Master Sign Speedway at Oneida, 1 Oneida Street, Gushage, Chestnut, and Orchard in the town of Omiana. 38-year-old male, Francis, living headache call. Going to be an 18 Alpha 1 response. 2255.

Butcher from North Dinwiddie Burn, Virginia, 2015 Lexus.

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0: 2046 dispatch. 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

0: 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Good. New York, Lincoln, John, Frank, E068, LGF, E068.
1: To a Camry. Why don't you go ahead and verify the plate. That's tell me it's destroyed.
0: Lincoln John Frank E068. Lincoln John Frank E068. Should be a blue Honda.
1: Lincoln John Frank 8068 is showing expired on a 01 Honda Accord color blue.
0: Copy. I'm going to be attempting to stop this vehicle on Barnhill.
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0: 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Just show triple zeros on the PBC. I'll be Oshman.
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Yeah, 6-3, G-835. 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
1: 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Two Oneonta EMS, quick response, Catholic Charities, 3 Grand in the city of Oneonta.

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Nearest cross, Katie Lane, Valley Court. 66-year-old female, stroke-like symptoms, ALS response. 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Nearest cross, Katie Lane, Valley Court. 66-year-old female, stroke-like symptoms, ALS response, 910141.

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Middlefield, 2-0-1-7, State Highway 166, Crest Street, Watt Road, Highway Road, Cabin Middlefield, for a Cabin Monoxide fire combination alarm. No smoke or flames, actual, T-Day Middlefield, fire request to respond, 2-0-1-7, Highway 166, Crest Street, Watt Road, Hubble Hollow Road, Highway Middlefield, for a Cabin Monoxide fire combination alarm. 2-0-1-7.

2-4-6. 2-4-6. 2-4-6. 2-4-6. 2-4-6. 2-4-6. 2-4-6. 2-4-6. 2-4-6. 2-4-6. 2-4-6. 2-4-6. 2-4-6. 2-4-6. 2-4-6. 2-4-6. 2-4-6. 2-4-6. 2-4-6. 2-4-6. 2-4-6. 2-4-6. 2-4-6. 2-4-6. 2-4-6. 2-4-6. 2-4-6. 2-4-6. 2-4-6. 2-4-6. 2-4-6. 2-4-6. 2-4-6. 2-4-6. 2-4-6. 2-4-6. 2-4-6. 2-4-6. 2-4-6. 2-4-6. 2-4-6. 2-4-6. 2-4-6. 2-4-6. 2-4-6. 2-4-6. 2-4-6. 2-4-6. 2-4-6. 2-4-6. 2-4-6. 2-4-6. 2-4-6. 2-4-6.

Station 0, that's Station 0, that's Station 0, that's Station 0, that's Station 0, that's Station 0, that's Station 0, that's Station 0, that's Station 0, that's Station 0, that's Station 0, that's Station 0, that's Station 0, that's Station 0, that's Station 0, that's Station 0, that's Station 0, that's Station 0, that's Station 0, that's Station 0, that's Station 0, that's Station 0, that's Station 0, that's Station 0, that's Station 0, that's Station 0, that's Station 0, that's Station 0, that's Station 0, that's Station 0, that's Station 0, that's Station 0, that's Station 0, that's Station 0, that's Station 0, that's Station 0, that's Station 0, that's Station 0, that's Station 0, that's Station 0, that's Station 0, that's Station 0, that's Station 0, that's Station 0, that's Station 0, that's Station 0, that's Station 0, that's Station 0, that's Station 0, that's Station 0, that's Station 0, that's Station 0, that's Station 0, that's Station 0, that's

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0: 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I have a cow in the road that I just struck. Cow is up and moving, but I'm right in front of Cruel Brothers Farm down here.
1: Say, what's your location?
0: Right on Sunnyside Road.
1: 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Scary.
2: Eli. 49, we copy. What's the cross street?
1: You said he's on Sunnyside. I'm assuming he's over by like A&M there.
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1: That's correct. I'm right in front of AMM, right in their parking lot. The cow is still wandering around, kind of on the road and then off the road.
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1: Repeat.
0: 247.

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0: Larry, 3G, 49. You're clear from the sunny side, the whole night, hard deer on the summit.
1: Receiver, still winning AM, but you can go with it.
0: Could be vicinity of 2431, 0 out 10. Again, 2431, 0 out 10. Speak to Dorota. She'll be waiting in a Volvo XC60. Why, it sounds like a tow will be required. Unsure status of the deer.
1: Good.
0: 3-4 down.

0: 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Morning.
1: We'll clear from this and head over that way. Can you have A&M contact us when they arrive?
0: Affirm. 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
1: 49.
0: A&M's on scene. You want to talk to him or what do you need?
1: Affirmative, trying to figure out who the owner of the cow is.

0: Steve. Is that Jeff that's over at A&M?
1: Yeah.
0: Copy. We'll give him a call.
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County 911. Sharon Springs, ambulance county back. 729 Slate Hill Road. 67-year-old male. 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Diabetic, ALS response, briefing for Sharon Springs, ambulance county medic. 729 Slate Hill Road. Miss Crossroad 10 and 20. Or 67-year-old male. General illness, weak diabetes, ALS response, 91408.

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1: Sorry, County 911. Charles Springs, Mayfield, County Fairfax, Texas Transmission. 729, Clay Hill Road. 67-year-old male, feral illness. Weak, diabetic, ailing response. Repeat for Charles Springs, Mayfield, County Fairfax, Texas Transmission. 729, Clay Hill Road. Between 10 and 20. 67-year-old male. General illness. I have to ambulate. Diabetic. Weak. Yeah, that's response. I don't know. 412.
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request for Spencer City intersection of Chestnut Street and Richmond Ave. City. I've got a mass subject down. Injuries from assault. Currently unresponsive. 449.

1 Series Ring. Good morning, in service, now at 35, starting at 48926, 8742. Yeah, morning. Okay, 10-4.

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1: 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Shield 2265.
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0: scary. What's your word?
1: What's your word?
0: Sorry, copy, Tentacle and Phil.
1: Okay.
0: Going to be 222 Manor Creek Road. Again, 222 Manor Creek Road. Took a 911 abandoned on callback. Left a message, no response. History on the phone number and address just shows 911 open line and previous control burns.
1: Where's the nearest cross on that?
0: Nearest cross would be Potter Mountain Road.
1: Where's the

0: hear you, 124. You possibly available for a welfare check, Tal Gamboa, going to the 91 abandoned.
1: I didn't catch the last part.
0: Seize are available for a welfare check in the town of Gamboa on the way to the 911 on abandoned.
1: I'm getting ready to call out now on the abandoned.
0: Richie, I have a welfare check pending when you're done.
1: Yep.
0: 019.

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For structure fire entrapment, Gary County 911, 0835.

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1: Middleburg, 193 High Pine Meadows Road. Nearest cross is Kaiser Kill Road for structure fire with entrapment repeating Conesville fire. Mutually Middleburg, 193 High Pine Meadows Road. Nearest cross is Kaiser Kill for structure fire with entrapment. Schoharie County, number 10837.
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0: 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First structure fire entrapment, Skahari, County 910839.
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0: 911, Livingstonville Fire, mutually for Middleburg, 193 High Meadows Road. 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For structure fire with entrapment, Schoharie County 911, 0843.
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Mount Prairie Station for a call, repeating, Clintonville Fire. Mount Prairie Station for a call, Henry County 911, 043.

0: Skagerrak County 911, link to a fire second transmission. 193 High Pimentos Road, mutually for Middleburg. First structure fire repeating, link to a fire second transmission, mutually Middleburg. 193 High Pimentos Road, first structure fire, Skagerrak County 911, 046.
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0: Amazon 1141.
1: That's a negative. No one's on scene yet.
0: No.
1: 047.
3: Okay.
1: 42.
3: I'll be ahead of the structure.
0: No, that's okay. Alright, 347.
1: Paul 1762.
4: Yeah, it's from some S in the vehicle. It's like a previous registration for a different vehicle.
1: 10-4.
4: Just advise the driver's awake and appears to be well. I'm going to file first now.
3: Scary. No entrapment.
1: 3G42, no entrapment, 848. Scary units responding to the structure fire law reporting no entrapment.
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0: I'm looking for Law to give us a size up, any exposures, anything that's other than the shed.
1: She's semi.
3: Shed, it's almost completely gone. The fire is spread surrounding your
2: address. Received, detached. Shed has spread to some surrounding vegetation.
0: Central Bridge AMA, all calls.
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0: 1215, go.
1: We're law on scene, the detached garage, almost fully gone. Fire has spread to nearby vegetation.
0: Not into another structure.
1: It's a negative.
0: 10-4. Go ahead, 1-4. What's your location? One four, I got nothing. Unreadable. What's your location? Where are you? Almost there. We're just coming into the town line of Fulton Room. Received, I have 31. Let me know if you want me to come all the way up in or... 10-4, and you're behind 3-2, correct? Yep, just coming up the steep hill on Clover right now. 10-4. 1-2-3-2 to 1-2-1-5. 1-5, go. We are just turning on to Kaiserkill now. You may beat us. We're right here in that washout coming around. Copy that.
4: Middleburg Base, Middleburg Command.
0: 1-5, go.
4: Be advised, would you guys like 1-2-5-1 to roll for vegetation fire? Just stand by.
0: Absolutely, roll it.
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0: Can you have walk him down and move some cars out of our way?
1: That's firm. Scary Eve, 1-1.
0: I'm gonna pull ahead of the driveway. I don't think you're gonna make the swing. 1-2-3-1 can come up High Pine. There's gonna be the road straight ahead to the second or the right. You're gonna be able to turn around back in.
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0: 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You want me to pull up in there and wait for the tanker to pull out of the driveway?
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2: 1-2-1-5 to 911. Switch all ground to fire 1. Or sorry, ground 1 to ground 1.
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0: Show me incident command. 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You can return Tri-Village with my thanks. And can you just give me an update of what units are on scene?
1: Received showing 1261, 1232. Six zero two one six zero four one on scene. 6012 is also inquiring if you required a pumper from the station.
0: Scary, repeat that.
1: 6012 is inquiring the another pumper from their station.
0: That's the negative. Manpower would be good. And a pickup or something if they have it.
1: Received 0905. 901-6012.
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1: Go ahead.
0: It's going to be 135 MacArthur Ave, permit 15. Again, 135 MacArthur Ave, permit 15. Clark Kathy is requesting a welfare check on her 74-year-old friend Linda at this address. She hasn't heard from her in a couple days, not returned any texts or calls. She's concerned something may be wrong.
1: Received, I'll be in route.
0: Is there answer 7?

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2: Redo. 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
0: Police from Middleburg, returning to Woods for Harry.
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1: Mercy 1023. 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
0: Could you attempt that number? No one appears to be in the motorhome, but I can't see through the windows.
1: Proceed 136, can I?

0: Could you just know in the cab that the vehicle is not secure? It's unlocked. And I'll be en route to 362 Main Street, the RO. 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

that one pending for you. It's gonna be a subject they wish to make a vehicle in the neighborhood. It's gonna be 284 Rory's Road in Perth. Robert, phone number's in the tab. That's the firm.

14891. Can you please inquire if 93 is in service in the south? They called in service until 3. 3C, thank you. 1041.

All in the last response to the open square on reference 120 River Street, the parking lot. 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Conscious and breathing. Something else to respond. Some pretense.

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0: I got no answer. I was advised by a neighbor that he was evicted last week. I'm in route to Schoharie for another follow-up.
1: 7-0-5-6.

0: Associate, One Associate Drive is going to be the dialysis wing on River Street. A 69-year-old male, sick person, Charlie response. Definitely.
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1: Force Mary. Scott Harry, 124. 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Actually, Conesville. 839 Bull Hill Road, Sequin Antonio, towards some property damage.

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0: You can show me clear back down. 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
1: Area 476 State Route 7. Again, 476 State Route 7. Took a 911 open line. On call back, spoke with a Daniel. Face no emergency. 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He's there doing some yard work.
0: Ready to see if I'll be in there.

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0: Bay Area 240. You're spotted with a Burger King parking lot. Caller Amanda is going to be in a white Chevy Traverse. Probably damage accident between herself and a tan Ford Escape. 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
1: 240, receive.
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0: Just to advise regarding that last phone call, that individual at WellNow is under supervision in Albany County. So I spoke with WellNow and referred them to possibly contact Albany County Probation.

111. I'll be clear, exit tunnel. 3-8-1-2-0-4.

Harry County 911, County Ambulance North, County Medic. 130 Opportunity Drive, less than ARC, 32-year-old male, fainting episode, in and out of consciousness. ALS response, repeating, County Ambulance North, County Medic. 130 Opportunity Drive, 32-year-old male, fainting episode, in and out of consciousness. 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

Harry County 911, County Medic, second transmission, 130, Opportunity Drive, 32-year-old male, fainting episode, in of consciousness, ALS response, repeating, County Medic, second transmission, 130, Opportunity Drive, 32-year-old male, fainting episode, in and out of consciousness, ALS response, Harry County 911, 1210.

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Scary's on 2-4.

Kill Harry County, 911. Richardville Ambulance, County Ambulance South, 291 Main Street. 81-year-old female fallen with a hip injury. PLS response, repeating. Richardville Ambulance, County Ambulance South, 291 Main Street. 81-year-old female fallen with a hip injury. PLS response, 911, 1223.

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0: They respond over to 291 Main Street, Village Richmondville. Had an EMS there. A female fallen with a hip injury. And her door is locked and she's unable to move.
1: Copy. Being route.

0: 1-6-4, Perry.
1: Perry, not 4. Receive, right, copy, close up. Green 915, State Route 990B. Again, 915, State Route 990B. Speak with Heather, reporting a bird at some point while she was on a trip. Believe it was her landlord. Multiple items stolen. 1226.

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0: I'm in service for a speed detail. I'm right here in Richmondville. What's the address on Main Street?
1: It's going to be 291 Main Street. Again, 291 Main Street.
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0: The car coming from Middleburg, disregard at this time.
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98 to any truck up there on Record Hill. I won't be loading. She just came out and told me the plant broke down. 10-4.

Still here, County 911 to County Ambulance, 191 Main Street. Is cross Gorge Road, 60-year-old female, sick person. BLS response, repeating, County Ambulance, 191 Main Street. Is cross Gorge Road, 60-year-old female, sick person, BLS response, 91409.

0: 133 Squared. Second transmission, 191 Main Street. Here's Cross Gorge Road, 68-year-old female, sick person, BLS response, repeating. County ambulance, second transmission, 191 Main Street. Here's Cross Gorge Road, 60-year-old female, sick person, BLS response, 9112, question 1412.
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0: 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You could respond to 813 East Main Street, the Dollar General. Took a call from the security system reporting a panic alarm, point of sale 1.
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1: 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JDL 5883 Ohio. 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
2: Is that back to the shop or parking it up here?
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1407. Runway 1452, 491 on scene is requesting you for pain management. They say they're going to be heading towards Cooperstown from Middleburg. 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
0: Just advise, I'm not at Stewart's in regards to that. I'll be back down at Cliff Street. I'll be clearing
1: Stewart's 1-5-0-4.

0: 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Zero seven copies, 1506.
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2-0-2. C-202-890 eastbound, mile marker 6.7. Gonna report on motorcycles down the roadway.

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Could you check the area of West Bolton Road and State Route 7? 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
1: 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First 27, 256, 421, 754. 256, 421, 754. Let me know when you're ready for the next one.

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1: Go ahead.
0: That's it, if I can just get the status of those.
1: Racing standby. No, I'm on board. 9-1-4-8-9-1. 4-8-9-1, in route Cooper Sound, ALS on board, 1516.

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0: Gary Winsway. Westfield Road, Route 7. You could just check the area. Took a 911 call earlier, previous shift. On call back, they did speak with a Nick that was just passing through the area, said there was no emergency.
1: Yeah.
0: One question.

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0: Contacted Adult Protective, left a message for a callback.
1: Received it, pay to respond. I'll be leaving shortly, I'll reach back out tomorrow.
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Yeah, copy the CPR progress. What was the address? 276 Pope Road. 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

Yep.

Yeah, I'm SEC 3G10. 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It's going to be in regards to a complaint for a Freighter.

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0: I'll give you a landline.

Schoharie County 911 to all Schoharie County fire and ambulance monitors. 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Central Bridge 3023, County 4867, Middleburg 1281, Schoharie 1441. There will be a Fire Police Association meeting on Thursday, May 21st at 7 p.m. at the Central Bridge Fire Station. All are welcome. 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All are welcome. 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
0: 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He's going to be handling the harassment.
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0: I spoke with that party. She's secure. No injuries.
1: Gary 102. I have Midtel on the line. Would you like me to put them through to yourself?
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0: Can you respond over to 107 Spring Street? Do a welfare check on a Catherine Romeo. We took a call from a Solace advocate. They're reporting that she's got thoughts of self-harm. I spoke with her. She was crying.
1: Private house?
0: That's affirmative. They said that she disconnected.

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She stated that she was going to inject herself with all her insulin. Wait, just a

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2: 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Edison Squad with Edison first response. 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

Barry 102, status check. Thank you, I'm going to have one under. 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

お願い言えます。EMS requesting a response to the Melrose Apartment, Apartment 103, 9 Lewis Avenue City. For a 49-year-old female conscious bleeding with diabetic problems, 13 Charlie 1 response at 1925.

McDonough 3G33. Is it?

com, Sec 3333. Can you order 3-1 return to Mayfield? We have a walk in there. The female questions custody exchange. Six, I do want.

0: 3236. Are you tied up at this time with the call that you just took? Otherwise, I just took another call from a Catherine Romeo. She was requesting to speak with the state police.
1: That regards to Manager Harry
0: Cole. Negative.
1: Was that Spring Street resident?
0: That's affirmative. Oh, sorry, I missed that. Go again.
1: According to Ms. Romeo, state police are involved in the investigation.
0: Marisa, she dialed 911, but I can have them respond.
1: I'll take care of it.
0: Marisa, 2000.